0: properly. The British, Canadian, French and Australian foreign ministers said the postponement would reduce public confidence in Palestinian institutions. Police in Poland have formally charged the man suspected of trying to assassinate the Prime Minister and Defence Minister. Police say they found improvised explosives when they searched his home. A grenade fitted with metal balls was among them. The prestigious American university Cornell has suspended parties at fraternity houses for the rest of the academic year in response to a former student's gang rape allegations. The university's president has announced a series of new safety measures. Parts of Mauritius are under curfew after the shooting of a woman by police caused violent unrest. The Indian Ocean island has seen its worst riots this century, which were initially fueled by anger over water shortages and the rising cost of living. And nearly 30 suspected scammers have been arrested in an international operation targeting online fraud networks in West Africa. More than 100 other allegedly trafficked and forced to carry out scams in Ghana have also been rescued.
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1: BBC News with Roisin Hasty. Pope Leo has been diagnosed with lung cancer and had part of his right lung removed. The Vatican says doctors found a cancerous growth during surgery in Rome. A former gang leader has been sentenced to 40 years in prison for his role in the murder of the American rapper Tupac Shakur. Prosecutors argued that although Dwayne Kiefer-Dee Davis did not fire the gun himself, he was the ringleader of the gang that shot Tupac. The foreign ministers of four Western countries have criticised the Palestinian president Mahmoud Abbas for once again delaying elections. Palestinian officials say conditions in the occupied West Bank and Gaza would make it impossible to run the contest properly. The British, Canadian, French and Australian foreign ministers said the postponement would reduce public confidence in Palestinian institutions. Students have clashed with police in Albania during protests to demand better conditions at universities and more working opportunities after graduation. Riot police fired tear gas and water cannon at the protesters, who threw stones and smashing the windows of the Ministry of Education in Tirana. The artificial intelligence company OpenAI says it's discovered a hidden recording device in one of its offices. The maker of ChatGPT says an employee had been sacked and arrested. Parts of Mauritius are under curfew after the shooting of a woman by police caused violent unrest. The riots were initially fueled by anger over water shortages and the rising cost of living. And conservationists at London Zoo are celebrating the birth of 15 Afia Barrago's puddle frogs, one of the world's rarest and smallest amphibians. Specialists at the zoo, along with conservation groups in Ghana, are working to save the critically endangered species. The tiny froglets, which are no bigger than the tip of a pencil, are the first of their species to be born under human care anywhere in the world.
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3: The headline news brought to you by the Philippine Star, moving to the beat of the times. In headline news, Vice President Sara Duterte has denied owning a lot that the National Bureau of Investigation claims to be one of the properties in her statement of assets, liabilities, and net worth, and accused the Bureau of misleading the public. The denial came a day after NBI Director Melvin Matibag presented the agency's initial findings on alleged discrepancies in the declared property values of Duterte and her brother Representative Paolo Duterte, based on the on-the-ground inspections by NBI agents in Davao City. Duterte's SALN declarations are also currently at issue in the Senate impeachment trial, where the court has been shown stacks of financial and corporate records the prosecutors claim is proof of her unexplained, undeclared, and disproportionate wealth. The lot in the photo that he said is in my statement of assets, liabilities, and net worth is not mine, Duterte said in a statement in Filipino. She did not identify the specific property she was alluding to. Duterte said it was alarming that the NBI was using its operations for activities with no clear benefit to the public. She said such deception of the public was the reason the NBI was removed from the list of witnesses the prosecution would present in the impeachment proceedings. She cited what she described as allegations that the Bureau had again put forward questionable evidence, as with the affidavit of dismissed police officer Rodolfo Gracioso Jr. Meanwhile, in entertainment news, Britney Spears continues to be full of surprises, even after retiring from music. The artist dropped over the weekend the unreleased track She'll Never Be Me, which was initially recorded for her self-titled 2001 album, which carried the singles I'm a Slave for You, I'm Not a Girl, Not Yet a Woman, and her cover of I Love Rock and Roll. She'll Never Be Me, booming with classic Britney, was co-written by the singer over two decades ago with her then-boyfriend Justin Timberlake, as well as Bradley Daymond and Alex Greggs, who both wrote for Justin's former group NSYNC. You know I'm one of a kind, there'll never be another me. Can't get me out of your mind, you're lost in your own fantasy. When you look in my eyes, is it hard for you to realize, she'll never be me, goes the song's chorus. The track is one of many releases that will feature on the Silver Anniversary Edition of Britney, coming out next month. That special 25-track edition will also have I'm a Slave for You, B-side Intimidated, Right Now, Taste the Victory, from Britney's 2002 Pepsi commercial, and other unreleased songs like Am I a Sinner, When I Say So, and My Big Secret. This was the headline news brought to you by the Philippine Star, moving to the beat of the times. This is Gail Banawis for RJFM.
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0: Hi there, RJ here, reminding you that TGI RJ happens every Friday, and as usual, I'll be there on Friday at the home of Rock and Roll, Bistro RJ at Dusitani Hotel. The band starts at 8:45 p.m. and I'm on stage at 9 p.m. to make you dance and sing along. 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
2: World news from the BBC. US federal agents say they've arrested a Saudi national employed by the artificial intelligence firm OpenAI and charged him with concealing a recording device in one of the company's offices. Abdulrahman Al-Fazan worked as an engineer for the company behind ChatGPT since July last year and has now been dismissed. The FBI said the 35-year-old intended to capture sensitive information about the OpenAI's superintelligence technology. Students have clashed with police in Albania during protests to demand better conditions at universities and more working opportunities after graduation. Riot police fired tear gas and water cannon at protesters, who threw stones and bricks, smashing the windows of the Ministry of Education in the capital Tirana. Police arrested several protesters. Albania's Deputy Prime Minister condemned the events on social media. Opposition politicians in the Democratic Republic of Congo have been split by the decision of the former president, Joseph Kabila, to become the leader of a new rebel coalition seeking to oust the government. The coalition is to replace the M23 alliance. And conservationists at London Zoo are celebrating the birth of 15 Afia Barago's puddle frogs, one of the world's rarest and smallest amphibians. Sophie Glass-Ryan has the story.
3: The tiny froglets, which are currently only 5 millimetres long, are the first of their species to be born under human care anywhere in the world. The zoo says their arrival marks a major milestone in efforts to save a species that's at risk of imminent extinction in the wild. Afia Birago's puddle frogs were described as a new species to science only 8 years ago. They exist in just two pools in Ghana's Atua Hills Forest Reserve, and their habitat is under threat from mining.
2: Sophie Glass-Ryan with that report. BBC News.
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0: Hi there, RJ here, reminding you that TGI RJ happens every Friday, and as usual, I'll be there on Friday at the home of Rock and Roll, Bistro RJ at Dusitani Hotel. 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
0: 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Here's Bob Dylan.

0: You just heard Bob Dylan with You're Gonna Have to Serve Somebody. We hope you enjoyed it. That was RJFM's Pick of the Week.
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1: BBC News with Roisin Hasty. Pope Leo has been diagnosed with lung cancer and had part of his right lung removed. The Vatican says doctors found a cancerous growth during surgery in Rome. A former gang leader has been sentenced to 40 years in prison for his role in the murder of the American rapper Tupac Shakur. Prosecutors argue that although Dwayne Kiefer-Dee Davis did not fire the gun himself, he was the ringleader of the gang that shot Tupac. Saudi Arabia says four people have been wounded by debris from two Houthi missiles that are intercepted over the capital, Riyadh. The Saudi Civil Defense Agency said 15 homes were damaged. President Zelensky says a Russian missile attack has hit an energy facility and a residential building in Ukraine's capital, Kyiv, killing one person. He also pointed out for the second night in a row there was no advance warning from Ukraine's allies. Earlier, President Trump denied a suggestion that the US had stopped sharing intelligence with Ukraine. A bipartisan group of US senators has called on Donald Trump to cancel his deal to buy diesel from Russia. The six Republicans and six Democrats say the deal would not affect prices, but would instead provide financial help to Russia and betray US allies. The artificial intelligence company OpenAI says it's discovered a hidden recording device in one of its offices. The maker of ChatGPT says an employee had been sacked and arrested. And conservationists at London Zoo are celebrating the birth of 15 of Afia Barago's puddle frogs, one of the world's rarest and smallest amphibians. Specialists at the zoo, along with conservation groups in Ghana, are working to save the critically endangered species. The tiny froglets, which are no bigger than the tip of a pencil, are the first of their species to be born under human care anywhere in the world.
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0: I Just Wanna Dance With You, a song originally recorded by George Strait. I hope you enjoyed my version. This is Jose Marie Chan.
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2: BBC News with Nick Miles. Pope Leo has been diagnosed with lung cancer and had part of his right lung removed. The Vatican says doctors found a cancerous growth during surgery in Rome. A former gang leader has been sentenced to 40 years in prison for his role in the murder of the American rapper Tupac Shakur. Prosecutors argued that although Dwayne Keefe D. Davis did not fire the gun himself, he was the ringleader of the gang that shot Tupac. Saudi Arabia says four people have been wounded by debris from two Houthi missiles that had intercepted over the capital, Riyadh. The Saudi Civil Service and Defense Agency said 15 homes were damaged. President Zelensky says a Russian missile attack has hit an energy facility and a residential building in Ukraine's capital in Kyiv, killing one person. He also pointed out that for the second night in a row, there was no advance warning from Ukraine's allies. Earlier, President Trump denied a suggestion that the US had stopped sharing intelligence with Ukraine. A bipartisan group of US senators has called on Donald Trump to cancel his deal to buy diesel from Russia. The six Republicans and six Democrats say the deal would not affect prices, but would instead provide financial help to Russia and betray US allies. The artificial intelligence company OpenAI says it's discovered a hidden recording device in one of its offices. The maker of ChatGPT says an employee had been sacked and arrested. And conservationists at London Zoo are celebrating the birth of 15 Afia Barago's puddle frogs, one of the world's rarest and smallest amphibians. Specialists at the zoo, along with conservation groups in Ghana, are working to save the critically endangered species. And that is the latest BBC World Service news.
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You are locked into the Queen Bee Show, and you just heard Sade with The Sweetest Taboo. What a sexy song. I just love it, and I hope you did too. Me and Bahaladia, Abanjo Sadito, and Myra Manalo. My next song is a request by Pilar Amongos in Cagayan de Oro. You asked for it, you got it. This is Ambrosia with How Much I Feel on RJFM 100.3. I don't

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0: 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Welcome back to The Queen Bee Show. Thank you for keeping it locked in. I love playing songs that have meaning and beautiful melodies, and I know you all love this next artist. Sending this one out to Mike Trinidad, Pia Tuten, and Ben Villaganas. 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You're a fool.

RJFM 100.3. You are with the Queen Bee, and that was Rihanna with Take a Bow, one of my favorite songs. I wonder how many of you men tuned in should take a bow. I hope not many. Well, a lot of you have been asking for Christmas songs, and we're going to do it the RJ way. Will you join me in welcoming Daryl Hall and John Oates, Francois Kruisbergs, Roberto Lim, and Joseph Franz de Guzman? Let's Jingle Bell Rock on RJFM 100.3.

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7: 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I'm going to start with a classic rock song that Arnel Pineda performed with my father, RJ Jacinto, at his 80th birthday Thanksgiving concert last year. It was filled with wonderful people and musicians. What a magical night. So they performed this song by Bryan Adams, and I was jumping up and down and dancing with the whole crowd to this song. 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

RJFM 100.3, you are locked into the Queen Bee Show and you just heard The Corrs with I Never Loved You Anyway. What a fantastic song, a hidden treasure with such meaningful lyrics by The Corrs. I hope you sang along to that because I sure did. My next song is by Lenny Kravitz. It's one of my favorites. Sending this out to Elizabeth Bernardo, Alma Malayabas, Jefferson De La Cruz, Mike Gabon, and Renette Guzman. This is Honey on RJFM 100.3.

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1: Here we observe the agala in its natural habitat. 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Ah, yes. The feeding begins. We spot its companions. Corned beef, ham, bacon, and dried meats. A rare species indeed. Agila, gourmet meats.
0: This is the Queen Bee Show, buzzing with Bea Jacinto, right here on RJFM 100.3.
2: 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Once again, thank you so much for tuning in. Time for some shout-outs before my first song. A warm hello to Jerry Mayorado, Sug Mutok, Jerome Malasigan, Tasiro Aregalado, Christy Coronel, Rico Austria, and Romulo Suspina. 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

0: RJFM 100.3, you are locked into the Queen Bee Show, and you just heard Hey by Fatima Rainey. What an awesome pick-me-up song. Sending that out to Nelson Bautista, Miles Viernas, Ariel Villanueva, Antonio Ochoa, Christian Calianta, Sergio Tomas, Alfie Charles Domingo, Federico Matalobos, and Norman Garcia. 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

0: 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But don't worry, Bea Jacinto's buzz is coming right back.
1: Hi there, RJ here, reminding you that TGI RJ happens every Friday, and as usual, I'll be there on Friday at the home of Rock and Roll, Bistro RJ at Dusitani Hotel. 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
3: Welcome back to the Queen Bee Show, and we are in the final stretch of yet another wonderful hour together. This first song goes out to Pros del Prado, Led Chuva, Mark de la Cruz, Lori Santos, Jeff Llorando, Roddy Kaluma, Bien Zapanta, Luz Samantilla, Michael Manalo, and Elizabeth Bernardo. 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

RJFM 100.3, you are with the Queen Bee, and you just heard Swing Out Sister with their smash hit, Am I the Same Girl? I hope I got you dancing on your feet with that song, and if I didn't, I'm sure I will with this mega hit by Bruno Mars that I'm closing my show with. Sending this out to Miles Ramulia, Vilma Daringay, Billy Sledge, Gigante Sagona, Roy Patco, Guy Moon, Nelson Maninao, Maribel Chu, Aban Joselito, Rosario Lagumen Garcia, Dionisio De Rutas, Prince Dance, Edgar Lapada, and Dina Mishra. Thank you all for always tuning in. Now get up and dance to I Just Might on RJFM 100.3. Bye for now.

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Hi there, RJ here, reminding you that TGI RJ happens every Friday, and as usual, I'll be there on Friday at the home of Rock and Roll, Bistro RJ at Dusitani Hotel. 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And by the way, if you're celebrating your birthday, why don't you celebrate it at Bistro RJ? 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
1: Opposition politicians in the Democratic Republic of Congo have been split by the decision of the former president, Joseph Kabila, to become the leader of the new rebel coalition. The coalition is to replace the M23 alliance fighting government forces in eastern Congo. Félix Kabanze, a minister under the Kabila, has endorsed the new group. Marianne Wachibeka, another former minister and key ally of Mr. Kabila, distanced herself from it. The US Treasury Department says it's imposing penalties of more than $1.2 billion on Bank of America for violating anti-money laundering and sanctions laws. The department said the bank had failed to report more than $5 billion in suspicious transactions. Researchers in Britain have discovered a new species of dinosaur after a fossil from southern England was re-examined for the first time in more than a century. The long-clawed 5-metre-long predator has been named Invicti Bellatrix amberina. Here's Kate Ferrand.
2: The fossil had been found on a beach on the Isle of Wight's southwest coast. The researcher realised it was unique and belonged to an agile and very fierce dinosaur. It's thought the prehistoric creature would have been the weight of a tiger and looked like an elongated velociraptor with very long arms and large claws. The Invicti Bellatrix, or unconquered female warrior, would have eaten baby dinosaurs, small mammals, crocodiles and lizards. The researcher described its discovery as rather magical.
1: And the Zimbabwean writer Simbereze Kundizera has denied using artificial intelligence to write a short story which won this year's Kane Prize for African Writing. In a social media post, he said The Blue Fighter, a story about a boy whose family experiences hardship, was entirely his own work. BBC News.
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Hi there, RJ here. 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Here's Bob Dylan.

0: You just heard Bob Dylan with You're Gonna Have to Serve Somebody. We hope you enjoyed it. That was RJFM's Pick of the Week.
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0: I Just Want to Dance with You, a song originally recorded by George Strait. I hope you enjoyed my version. This is Jose Mari Chan.
1: Hi there, RJ here, reminding you that TGI RJ happens every Friday, and as usual, I'll be there on Friday at the home of Rock and Roll, Bistro RJ at Dusitane Hotel. 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

right. They've just made another error. It's a terrible error in judgment. Now they've got it right. Have you got it right? You promise you got it right? Absolutely. Okay, here we go. All right. We're going to do that version of it, I see. Have you guys ever heard of a group called Take That? Well, they did an up-tempo version of Gonna Be Magic that the band is crazy about, and so am I. And during this song, you get two studs for the price of one.

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1: BBC News with Govinda Gill. The FBI says a Saudi national employed by the artificial intelligence firm OpenAI has been arrested and charged for installing a secret recording device in one of the company's offices. Investigators allege that Abdul Rahman Al-Fozan intended to capture sensitive information about what they called OpenAI's super intelligence technology. The company says there's no indication that customer data or source code was stolen. Two top leaders of India's Cockroach Janata Party have been jailed for 5 days on allegations of trespassing. The party's founder, Abhijit Dibke, said the pair had been arrested for raising the Indian flag at a well-known protest.

0: night in Delhi. The youth-led opposition movements allege that millions of names have been removed from the electoral roll to favour the ruling BJP party, which the government denies. Opposition lawmakers and education specialists in Peru have criticised a government proposal to ban short skirts and makeup for girls in schools and long hair for boys. On Monday, the Conservative president, Keiko Fujimori, said the plans were part of efforts to end bullying and sexual harassment in the classroom. But critics have described the rules as sexist and authoritarian. Archaeologists say they've discovered the world's oldest shipwreck off the coast of southern Turkey. It's believed to be up to 4,700 years old. Our science editor, Rebecca Morrell, has the details.
1: The ancient wreck was found off the coast of Kokova Island, with artefacts scattered across an underwater slope. Divers discovered three large stone anchors and more than 30 ceramic storage pots, which are called amphorae. The distinctive shape of these ceramics, the pots have two handles, a ridge around the middle and a flat bottom, have been used to date the ship to between 4,400 and 4,700 years old, which was the early Bronze Age.
0: BBC News.
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1: Hi there, RJ here, reminding you that TGI RJ happens every Friday, and as usual, I'll be there on Friday at the home of Rock and Roll, Bistro RJ at Dusitane Hotel. 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
5: The headline news brought to you by the Philippine Star, moving to the beat of the times. In sports news, Alex Ayala's remarkable rise has reached an uncomfortable juncture. In a season that carried her to historic heights, the Filipina tennis star is confronting a string of defeats that raises legitimate questions about her form, fitness, match management, and the demands of an increasingly punishing schedule. The temptation is to call it a slump. The more alarming reaction is to wonder whether the momentum that propelled her into the world's elite is already beginning to unravel. Neither conclusion, however, should be rushed. Ayala's consecutive setbacks against lower-ranked opponents are troubling, particularly because of how they unfolded. But they should be viewed in proper perspective, not as proof that her breakthrough was a fluke, nor as evidence that she has suddenly lost the qualities that made her one of the most compelling young players in women's tennis, but as a warning that the next stage of her development will demand more than talent, ambition, and relentless hard work. For Ayala, the challenge now is to turn a difficult stretch into a useful lesson before few disappointing results become a more entrenched pattern. Meanwhile, in headline news, a Houthi official on Monday warned the U.S. it would receive a painful response if it entered the war in Yemen, where Saudi Arabia has reportedly requested Washington's help in dealing with the group as it weathers repeated attacks. Yemen's civil war, in which a Saudi-led military coalition supports the government against the Iran-backed Houthis, reignited in July, months into the wider regional conflict that has roiled energy markets and plunged the Middle East into crisis. The Houthis quickly began targeting Saudi oil facilities, tankers, and transport hubs, including a stretch of lethal strikes on Riyadh's airport, rocking the world's top oil exporter. Blasts resounded over the capital again on Monday night, with the Saudi coalition saying it had intercepted a Houthi missile, and the group saying it had again targeted the airport. Later, the coalition announced that it had intercepted two ballistic missiles in the south of the kingdom, near the border with Yemen. This was the headline news brought to you by the Philippine Star, moving to the beat of the times. This is Gail Benawis for RJFM.
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1: BBC News with Govinda Gill. The head of the International Monetary Fund has said that the current attacks on Saudi Arabia could have a negative impact on everybody everywhere. Kristalina Georgieva's comments came after the latest Houthi wave of missiles struck a building in the headquarters of the Saudi oil giant Aramco in the eastern city of Drahan. Four people were also injured by debris from Houthi missiles intercepted over Riyadh. US federal agents say they've arrested a Saudi national employed by the artificial intelligence firm OpenAI and charged him with concealing a recording device in one of the company's offices. Klitsia Sala reports.
2: Abdurrahman Al-Fazan had worked as an engineer for OpenAI, the company behind ChatGPT, since July last year, but has now been dismissed and arrested. The FBI says he concealed the recording device by wrapping it in toilet paper and attaching it inside a television in his employer's conference room. It says the 35-year-old intended to capture sensitive information about OpenAI's superintelligence technology. It's still unclear what the device recorded. The authorities have not accused Al-Fazan or Saudi Arabia, which is a close US ally, of spying activity.
1: The main private opposition TV channel in Turkey has been raided and shut down by police. Hawk TV, which is based in Istanbul, said the authorities were preventing employees from entering the building and had appointed an administrator to take charge of it. The government threatened to close the channel last year over its critical tone towards President Recep Tayyip Erdogan. Scientists from the Mediterranean Archaeology Association say they've discovered the world's oldest shipwreck. Lying off the coast of southern Turkey, it's estimated to be 4,700 years old. Researchers say they believe it was a 10-metre-long trade ship travelling from the ancient city of Troy or Crete. That's the latest BBC News.
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1: BBC News with Govinda Gill. Russia has launched a massive overnight attack on Ukrainian energy infrastructure, targeting facilities in the capital, Kyiv, its surrounding region, and Kharkiv. At least six people were killed and 600,000 left without power. President Zelensky has accused Moscow of never before having shown such demonstrative disrespect to America, a reference to a supposed energy ceasefire that President Trump announced from Kyiv. Here's our Ukraine correspondent, Dan Johnson.
2: Ukraine relies on US satellite systems to track Russian missiles in order to issue alerts and to try to shoot them down. During the past two nights, ballistic missiles have struck targets in the capital without any warning, before air raid sirens could be sounded. President Zelensky's military advisor said Starlink access had also been restricted, clearly not a coincidence, he said, and linked to the current political situation. Ukraine relies on the satellite communication system to control drones heading towards Russian targets. President Zelensky says the US threatened to restrict intelligence if he didn't sign up to Donald Trump's energy ceasefire. The US president yesterday denied withholding intel and claimed he was still helping Ukraine.
1: Official data shows that exports from China have increased substantially in the last year. Exported goods from the world's second largest economy rose by 36% year on year, far exceeding estimates. Archana Shukla reports.
3: It's items like the semiconductors and integrated circuits that are the brains inside everything from smartphones and cars to massive data centers that are driving China's export boom. Chip exports in dollar terms grew 136% in September and have more than doubled in the first 9 months of the year. Exports of hybrid and electric cars are also up, which worries many countries, including in Europe, that want to limit them. China now exports far more goods than it buys, and its trade surplus is on course to top $1 trillion for this year.
1: Two leaders of India's cockroach Janata Party have been jailed for 5 days after being convicted of trespassing. Our South Asia correspondent Azadeh Mashiri reports from Delhi.
4: Saurabh Das and Ashutosh Ranka are accused of trespassing after they went into a venue in central Delhi where protests had been forbidden. The two had recently been released from overnight preventative detention when their flight had landed in the capital this weekend. The venue in question, Jantar Mantar, became a symbol of the cockroach protests over the summer. Thousands of young protesters had gathered there for weeks, calling for the resignation of the education minister, who eventually quit. But the site is now banned for demonstrations, with three other venues listed instead, should permission to protest be granted. It's unclear whether these latest arrests will fire up their supporters or deter them.
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8: 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Another is also make sure to follow us on TikTok. 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But you're here for the music. Again, let me know if you're out there and you're tuned in. 0947-732-0076 is the number to text. And then also take your selfies. Make sure to have the TV or your radios in the background with you listening to the show or watching the show. 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Don't forget to include your names and where you're from. Now, this next song is by the Beach Boys. Actually, it's our first song for today, and we're going to start with a banger. This was released in 1963, written by Brian Wilson and also Gary Usher. And this was inducted into the Grammy Hall of Fame back in 1999. Here's one of my favorite Beach Boys tracks, In My Room.

In My Room by the Beach Boys, kicking off today's Drive Time show. Now, this is what the show is all about. We play back-to-back hits here for 2 hours live on RJTV and RJFM. Before I start with my first round of greetings, let's enjoy another song. This next track is another hit. It is by Elton John, and this time we're going to move on to the 70s. He released this in 1972, and it became his first U.S. number one single. Here is Crocodile Rock.

All right, moving on to a round of greetings. Wana Hantulan, hello. Baby Jean Pena, hello. Sanjay Pena, Michael Jr. Pena in Bayugan City, thank you for watching. Prince Kier, Hantulan and Pena family, thank you as well. On Facebook, hello to Joseph Guzman, Lou Samantilla. Roy Velasco says, rock and roll DJ Jamie, God bless us all. Hello, Federico Matalobos. Have a fantastic day as well. Federico is tuned in all the way from Cavite. And Gina and Elmer Egaloy, always tuned in. Thank you so much for watching the show. Hello to your apo, Mikai, and Mike Gell in Tacloban City. Thank you so much for watching. Let's move on to the next song. It is a song released in 1998. This is a track which became Madonna's sixth single to peak at number 2 on the US Billboard Hot 100 chart. And this song is brought to you by Novellino. It's made more special with Novellino, my wine and only. Here's Frozen by Madonna.

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6: 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Your Drive Time Angel here, DJ Jamie, enjoying the greatest and the latest hits with all of you. How's your week going? We are midway through our work week. I hope the music is making you feel better. And speaking of the music, let's play another song. And then after that song, a round of greetings again. We have a track by Carly Simon from 1971. This was a hit on the Billboard Pop Singles chart and the Billboard Adult Contemporary chart as well. And it garnered Carly Simon a Grammy Award nomination for Best Pop Female Vocalist. Here's Anticipation.

Anticipation by Carly Simon there. I love that version of the song. If you're watching RJTV, I love that video of her just sitting by the window and playing with a lot of folks, young and old, around her, enjoying the song. She released in 1971. Actually, she wrote it as well. She wrote it and performed it. Now, we're going to move on to the next song. But before I play that, Carlo Constantino, thank you for watching the show. Hello as well to Christina Igna in Paranaque, always tuned in to the show as well. And a big hello to Michael Manalo and family in Las Piñas. Thank you for always tuning in. Now, we're going to jump to a song that was released in 1991 by Shanice. And it's her best known and most successful hit, by the way. It peaked at number 2 on the U.S. Billboard Hot 100 chart. And it was also a number 1 hit on the Billboard Hot R&B and Hip Hop Singles and Tracks chart for 4 weeks. Here's I Love Your...

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9: 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We're going to start off this cluster with the Doobie Brothers. 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

Long Train Running by the Doobie Brothers, another song I love, by the way. I hope you're enjoying the song so far. And so far at 5:41, which songs did you love the most, or which was your favorite from today's early playlist? 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It's Christmas. We're in the Philippines. Let's face it. It is, after all, October already. October the 14th. So here you go. Another Christmas song for you. And the version that I'm going to share, it's a standard Christmas song, but the version is also a beautiful version done by Celine Dion. Here's O Holy Night.

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1: 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Here is Jerry Lee Lewis with Great Balls of Fire.
2: You shake my nerves and you rattle my brain. Too much love drives a man insane. You broke my will, but what a thrill. Goodness gracious, great balls of fire. 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

Great Balls of Fire there by Jerry Lee Lewis. That was ranked at number 96 on Greatest Song Ever list by Rolling Stone. Also, it's one of the world's best-selling singles of all time. Now, we're going to move on to a round of greetings as promised. I'd like to say hello to our viewers and listeners all around the Philippines. We are live nationwide on RJTV and RJFM. So do make sure to drop me a line and let me know you're out there. Include your names and where you're from. We've got Miles Ramulia and Dan Albert in Imus, Cavite. Oh no, Dan Albert, her son, is not feeling well, but I hope the music makes him feel better. Feel better soon, bud. My son is also not at his best. He hasn't been well the past few days. I know how you feel, Mama Camille. All right, Kayabyab family, Mama Belle at the Jam, Bunsot Jasmine in Barangay San Jose, Puerto Princesa City, Palawan and Kuya Jomar and MMA, Dasmariña City. Hello from Papa Jewel. Thank you for watching the show. Let's move on to a request. Federico Matalobos, this one's for you. It is a song which was actually released recently. It was released in November of 2023, and it was released by the Beatles, believe it or not, thanks to technology. Now, this became a number one hit on the UK singles chart, and this song, just FYI, originated as a ballad that John Lennon wrote and recorded in 1977 as a solo home demo, but he left it unfinished. After his death in 1980, the song was considered as a potential third Beatles reunion single for their 1995 to 1996 retrospective project, The Beatles Anthology, following Free as a Bird and Real Love, both based on two other Lennon demos of the same names. Instead, due to production difficulties, it was shelved for nearly three decades, and voila, 2023, this happened. Here's Now and Then by the Beatles, a request.

Now and Then by the Beatles, a lovely song, and I believe it's a lovely tribute to John Lennon as well that they did as a group, having used that, which John Lennon wrote decades before. It took 3 decades for them to publish it. Amazing. Anyway, we've got the next video ready, and that next video is from RJ Rigg album. Now, all of RJ's CDs and DVD albums are available online on Shopee, TikTok, Lazada. Just look for RJ Guitar Center. And also, you can just buy it as well at the RJ Guitar Center branches around the country. So make sure to grab a copy. If you want to know what it sounds like, here's one of his songs. Actually, it's the first track on this wonderful CD, Ano Ka Ba?

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1: BBC News with Govinda Gill. The main private opposition TV channel in Turkey has been raided and shut down by the police. The Istanbul-based Hawk TV said its employees had been prevented from entering the building. The government's appointed an administrator to run its parent company. Hawk TV was threatened with closure last year over its critical tone towards President Recep Tayyip Erdogan. The opposition leader, Özgür Özel, described the government's action as weak and cowardly. Opposition lawmakers and education specialists in Peru have criticised a government proposal to ban short skirts and makeup for girls in schools and long hair for boys. On Monday, the Conservative president, Keiko Fujimori, said the plans were part of efforts to end bullying and sexual harassment in the classroom. But critics have questioned how restrictions on students' appearance will achieve that. Researchers in Britain have discovered a new species of dinosaur after a fossil from southern England was re-examined for the first time in more than a century. The predator has been named as Invicti Bellatrix aberrina. Kate Ferrand reports.
2: The fossil had been found on a beach on the Isle of Wight's southwest coast. The researcher realised it was unique and belonged to an agile and very fierce dinosaur. It's thought that the prehistoric creature would have been the weight of a tiger and looked like an elongated velociraptor with very long arms and large claws. The Invicti Bellatrix, or unconquered female warrior, would have eaten baby dinosaurs, small mammals, crocodiles and lizards. The researcher described its discovery as rather magical.
1: Scientists from the Mediterranean Archaeology Association say they've discovered the world's oldest shipwreck off the coast of southern Turkey. They've dated it by the storage jars it was carrying to between 4,400 and 4,700 years old. That's about the time the Great Pyramid was being built in Egypt. BBC News.
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6: 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We're playing the greatest and the latest hits for all of you. Greetings first. I miss saying your names here. Hello to June Simbulan in Park, Pampanga, always watching the show. We also have a greeting going out to those posting on Facebook. I love seeing your selfies, by the way. Keep posting them. Again, we're on Facebook.com/RJ100. Sorry about that. This is the picture. Look for that picture on the timeline in the comments section of that picture. Share your greetings like these folks. Joel Mejia from Arikina, hello to you and your family. John Lloyd, Jana, Rosalina, Kuya, Joel as well. Mark De La Cruz and Alfonso Cavita, happy hump day to you as well. And he says happy hump day to the rest of the Drive Time fam. That includes all of you. Man Balahadia, hello to you. Thanks for the beautiful music, keeping me in a good mood in this heavy traffic. Glad to hear that, Ma'an. Thank you so much. Maribel Palilio, too. Happy midweek. Lovely, lovely picture here. We have a greeting going out as well to Evelinda Divas, always watching in Rojas City, Capiz. Thank you so much. I know we played a Beatles song just about a song ago or two songs ago, but that was a request. And this one's really part of today's playlist We can't do a drive time show or run without a Beatles track, one or two. I know you love them too. Here's a song that was requested as well. It's a song now written by Paul McCartney. The first one we played was mainly written by John Lennon. Now this was, though, credited to Lennon and McCartney, like most of their earlier hits. This was first released as a part of the album Help in August of 1965. Here's Yesterday.

Yesterday by the Beatles. Let's keep playing more music here. If we have a track from the 60s, which was a big hit, we're moving on to Fleetwood Mac. And this song, by the way, is one of their biggest hits. They released it in the 70s, and I hope you enjoy it. Now, this song was released in 1977, to be exact, and it was part of their great album called Rumours. Now, in the UK and the US, this was a big hit on Rolling Stone's list, one of their lists of the 500 greatest song of all time. This was ranked at number 120, and it was also part of their 50 greatest Fleetwood Mac songs, ranked at number 2. Imagine that, 2 out of the greatest Fleetwood Mac songs. Let's move on to the next track. Moving on to the 70s, Go Your Own Way.

Go Your Own Way by Fleetwood Mac, a hit from the 70s. Mike Trinidad in San Quentin, Pangasinan, hello. Rosalina Mejia, again from Marikina, hello. Ben Villaganas, always tuned in from Bugalyon, Pangasinan. Bian Zapanta in Antipolo, thank you so much. He says, happy Wednesday to our favorite beautiful mom, DJ Jamie. Loyal fans here watching the show in Antipolo. Appreciate you, Zapanta family. Thank you. Prince Dance and Pasig, hello. Marissa Sison from Valenzuela City with her adorable fur baby. Take a look at that. Hello, Marissa. Thank you for watching the show. Let's jump to the 80s now. This next song is from October 26, 1984. That's the date it was released. Number 5 hit on the US Billboard Hot 100 chart. Also a hit on the UK Singles chart. The Boys of Summer by Don Henley, coming up next.

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4: 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You're tuned into the Drive Time Show, and we're ready to share the next big hit on today's playlist. It is a well-known song by Neil Diamond. This takes you back to 1969. During that year, he released this song in June of that year. And in 2007, during an interview, Neil Diamond mentioned that the inspiration for this song was John F. Kennedy's daughter, Caroline, who was only 11 years old at the time this song was released. Here's Sweet Caroline.

And that was Sweet Caroline by Neil Diamond, kicking off our cluster. Hello again to everybody. It's 6:27 on the clock. We've got about 30 minutes left on the show. We have Ming Apino tuned in. Happy Wednesday, DJ Jamie. Your show is such a delight on a mundane day. Glad to hear that. Always here. We're here from Mondays through Fridays. You've got several amazing drive time angels to keep you company, so I hope you make it your daily habit. We also have a greeting going out to Jen in Cagayan de Oro City. Thank you for watching the show. Moving on to the next song, jumping to the 80s again. This was released in 1986, and it is a song by American R&B and soul singer Anita Baker. This became a hit on the Billboard Hot Black Singles chart, also a big hit on the R&B Singles chart as well, and also on the Billboard Hot 100 chart in the U.S. Here's Caught Up in the Rapture by Anita Baker.

0: Hi there, RJ here, reminding you that TGI RJ happens every Friday, and as usual, I'll be there on Friday at the home of Rock and Roll, Bistro RJ at Dusitani Hotel. 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
5: 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Your Drive Time Angel for today here, DJ Jamie. Thank you again for joining me. I'm going to play another song, and after that, read your texts and comments on Facebook. 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Make sure to follow. And when you text or post your comments, leave your names and where you're from so I can greet you. Moving on to one of the greatest songs of all time, according to Rolling Stone magazine's 500 greatest songs of all time list released in 2010. This is a 1969 hit by the Rolling Stones. It's a track that was written by Mick Jagger and Keith Richards, and this was written by them while they were on a holiday in Brazil during December of 1968 to early January of 1969. Here's Honky Tonk Women.

Honky Tonk Women by the Rolling Stones. All right, I know you're excited for more tracks. Let's move on to the next one. After the second song, I'll greet more folks. This is a 1981 song included by Earth, Wind & Fire on their album called Raise, and it is one of their biggest commercial successes. It was one of their hits in many countries around the world. It peaked within top 20 in countries like the US, New Zealand, the UK, Canada, and other charts in America. Here's Let's Groove.

Let's Groove by Earth, Wind, and Fire. Now, I'd like to say hello to a few folks tuned in and enjoying the show with me. Regina Suanco, hello to you. Thank you for tuning into the show and posting your comment on my reel on our page. Now, if you have any other requests, let me know. We also have Gina Agaloy, Elmer Agaloy, always tuned into the show. Hello once again. I'd like to greet Maan Balahadia. Thank you for the lovely pictures. Rito Hermosa, Maribel too. Thank you for watching. Julius Kayabyab, appreciate you. Vin Salamero, this is the perfect selfie, by the way. You see the Drive Time show in the background. That's him smiling, enjoying. Love it. Thank you, Vin. He says hello. And hello to the Kapili family. Mama Vivian, Marlon, Mark, Mary Ann, Mario, Althea, Zach Matthew, Maeve, and his best friend, Myra Alcantara, and family, Kaunin family in Laguna. We also have a greeting going out to George Remulio, Junjun Oxtero. Thank you for watching. Leds Chulvo in Binungan and Rizal. Appreciate you so much. And Leanne Camille Guanzon from Bicol Albay. Lovely selfie you sent here. Thank you for watching the show. Let's move on to another upbeat track, this time from the 90s. Think of Enrique Iglesias. I will shamelessly say he is one of my music crushes, artist crushes. This was released by him in June of 1999, and this was a huge worldwide success. It was a number one hit on the US Billboard Hot 100. During that year, it sold 5 million copies worldwide. Here's Bailamos.

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3: Welcome back. Down to the last cluster, 6:48 on the clock. Let's move on to more music. We've got a single by DeBarge released in 1985. And this song jump-started the career of the prolific Diane Warren. And we say prolific because she's had back-to-back number one hits sung by various artists. She's one of my favorite songwriters. Indeed, here's Rhythm of the Night.

All right. That was Celebration by Kool and the Gang. We are down to our last song for today. But before I play the last track, I want to read more comments on Facebook. So thank you again for commenting on our post for today. I love reading your messages. So let me just make sure I read some of the ones I haven't greeted yet. Hello to Iligan City. We've got Joel tuned in right now. Appreciate you. Thank you so much. We also have Michael Manalo and family in Las Piñas. We have a greeting going out to Bendy Suelto in Amlan, Negros Oriental, and his family. Kate Rizare, I love the picture. Thank you for watching the show. We also have Jors. Thank you for watching. Leanne Guanzon in Albay, Froilan Valdez, Julius Kayabyab. Hello, and we have a greeting going out to Mark in Alfonso, Cavite. Rito Hermosa, hello once again. Thank you for watching. Edgar Lapada, thank you for tuning into the show as well. Man, love all the pictures, by the way. Thank you. Oxero Family, Rico Austria, Ramel Mercado, and Team Boy Dagula Padrinao, thank you for watching the show. Because the next song is our last track, I'm going to read more greetings here. I hope you don't mind. We have a greeting going out to Yali Ignacio, Neneng Shirley, Frugalidad in Viejo Iloilo. Hello from him. Also, hello to Igna Family. Thank you for watching. Nelson Molina, God bless as well. Romel Garcia, lovely pictures here. Thank you for tuning in to the show. And we have a greeting going out to the good people of Macopa. Thank you for texting that and for tuning in to the Drive Time Show. I won't leave without playing this last track. Regine, this one's for you. It is a song by Sabrina Carpenter, released in June of 2025. And needless to say, this was a massive international hit. It was everywhere on social media. It still is until now. It earned 4 nominations during the 68th Grammy Awards, including Record of the Year, Song of the Year, Best Pop Solo Performance, and Best Music Video. Here's Man Child by Sabrina Carpenter.

0: Manchild by Sabrina Carpenter. I hope you enjoyed that. That was our last track for today. A request going out to Regine. Thank you again for tuning into the show. It is 7:03 on the clock. I gotta go. Thank you again for all your messages. Thank you for all your selfies. 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
3: BBC News with Alan Smith. Russia has launched a massive overnight attack on Ukrainian energy infrastructure, targeting facilities in the capital Kyiv, its surrounding region, and Kharkiv. At least 6 people were killed and 600,000 left without power. President Zelensky has accused Moscow of never before having shown such demonstrative disrespect to America, a reference to a supposed energy ceasefire that President Trump announced, but which only Ukraine has said it would respect. Mr. Zelensky also said for the second night, Ukraine received no prior warnings from its partners about Russian ballistic missile launches. A Ukrainian man is due to stand trial in Germany later after being accused of organizing the operation that blew up Nord Stream gas pipelines from Russia in 2022. Official data shows that exports from China increased by 36% last year, far exceeding estimates. The boom has mainly been driven by demand for technical components needed for AI data centers and Chinese electric vehicles. Sri Lankan officials say Saudi Arabia has overturned the death sentence for blasphemy imposed on a Sri Lankan migrant worker last month. The case relates to a comment the worker made in Tamil on Facebook, which was deemed insulting to the Prophet Muhammad. Opposition lawmakers and education specialists in Peru have criticized a government proposal to ban short skirts and makeup for girls in schools and long hair for boys. They've called the move sexist and authoritarian. The new conservative president, Keiko Fujimori, said the plans were part of efforts to end bullying and sexual harassment in the classroom. And marine archaeologists say they've discovered the world's oldest shipwreck off the coast of southern Turkey. They've dated it by the storage jars it was carrying to between 4,400 and 4,700 years old. That's about when the Great Pyramid in Egypt was being built. And that's the world news from the BBC in London.
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0: BBC News with Roisin Hasty. Pope Leo has been diagnosed with lung cancer and had part of his right lung removed. The Vatican says doctors found a cancerous growth during surgery in Rome. They described the operation as successful and said further tests would be carried out. A former gang leader has been sentenced to 40 years in prison for his role in the murder of the American rapper Tupac Shakur. Prosecutors argued that although Dwayne Kiefer D. Davis did not fire the gun himself, he was the ringleader of the gang that shot Tupac. The foreign ministers of four Western countries have criticised the Palestinian president Mahmoud Abbas for once again delaying elections. Palestinian officials say conditions in the occupied West Bank and Gaza would make it impossible to run the contest properly. The British, Canadian, French and Australian foreign ministers said the postponement would reduce public confidence in Palestinian institutions. Police in Poland have formally charged the man suspected of trying to assassinate the Prime Minister and Defence Minister. Police say they found improvised explosives when they searched his home. A grenade fitted with metal balls was among them. The prestigious American university Cornell has suspended parties at fraternity houses for the rest of the academic year in response to a former student's gang rape allegations. The university's president has announced a series of new safety measures. Parts of Mauritius are under curfew after the shooting of a woman by police caused violent unrest. The Indian Ocean island has seen its worst riots this century, which were initially fueled by anger over water shortages and the rising cost of living. And nearly 30 suspected scammers have been arrested in an international operation targeting online fraud networks in West Africa. More than 100 other allegedly trafficked and forced to carry out scams in Ghana have also been rescued.
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0: I Just Want to Dance with You, a song originally recorded by George Strait. I hope you enjoyed my version. This is Jose Marie Chan.
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Kylie Minogue, which Paul McCartney does tonight. Well, I have had word from televisions upstairs that they were dancing all over the top of the BBC, and then word came through that, in fact, we have to pause momentarily because it is that moment. Wherever you are in the world watching this broadcast, time is now slipping from the end of this year and going to the next. In fact, is that it? We have a cue. We have 10 seconds left of this old year. Make the most of it. 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
1: BBC News with Roisin Hasty. Pope Leo has been diagnosed with lung cancer and had part of his right lung removed. The Vatican says doctors found a cancerous growth during surgery in Rome. A former gang leader has been sentenced to 40 years in prison for his role in the murder of the American rapper Tupac Shakur. Prosecutors argued that although Dwayne Kiefer Davis did not fire the gun himself, he was the ringleader of the gang that shot Tupac. The foreign ministers of four Western countries have criticised the Palestinian president Mahmoud Abbas for once again delaying elections. Palestinian officials say conditions in the occupied West Bank and Gaza would make it impossible to run the contest properly. The British, Canadian, French and Australian foreign ministers said the postponement would reduce public confidence in Palestinian institutions. Students have clashed with police in Albania during protests to demand better conditions at universities and more working opportunities after graduation. Riot police fired tear gas and water cannon at the protesters, who threw stones and smashing the windows of the Ministry of Education in Tirana. The artificial intelligence company OpenAI says it's discovered a hidden recording device in one of its offices. The maker of ChatGPT says an employee had been sacked and arrested. Parts of Mauritius are under curfew after the shooting of a woman by police caused violent unrest. The riots were initially fueled by anger over water shortages and the rising cost of living. And conservationists at London Zoo are celebrating the birth of 15 Afia Barrago's puddle frogs, one of the world's rarest and smallest amphibians. Specialists at the zoo, along with conservation groups in Ghana, are working to save the critically endangered species. The tiny froglets, which are no bigger than the tip of a pencil, are the first of their species to be born under human care anywhere in the world.
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0: Hello there. Good evening, everybody. This is Virginia on the Night Flight on RJ100. Welcome to the program. It is called the Night Flight, and we are here to play for you the greatest and the latest, your favorite songs.
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0: Before that was Manhattan Transfer with Operator. Frankie Valli was first. Can't take my eyes off of you. Well, I know you can't take your ears off of us, right? We promise you that you will enjoy tonight, just like you did the rest of the day. We are here to make you happy until midnight. 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

0: RJFM 100.3, your number one station, playing the greatest and the latest. And that was I Say a Little Prayer, a Dionne Warwick original. And the version that you heard was by Gloria Estefan, born Gloria Maria Milagrosa Fajardo, a Cuban-American singer, songwriter, actor, and businesswoman. She started her career as the lead singer in the group Miami Latin Boys, which later became known as Miami Sound Machine. Before Gloria Estefan, you heard Barry Manilow, I'd Really Love to See You Tonight. Jackson 5 was first, My Girl. This is RJ 100.
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0: Before that, Love Will Keep Us Alive by the Eagles. 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

0: 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It is a song by English singer-songwriter Ed Sheeran, recorded for his second studio album. It was written by Sheeran and Amy Watcher-Wage, and produced by frequent collaborator Jake Gosling. In the UK, the song spent 19 weeks within the top 40 before peaking at number 1 in early November 2014, and it became Sheeran's second number 1 single there. Before Ed Sheeran, it was The Carpenters with a Burt Bacharach medley. First was Gordon Lightfoot, If You Could Read My Mind. Hello to Dr. Paula. Thank you for taking care of the little ones in the family. Carmen and Jackie, good evening to both of you. Nice to know that you're there. This is RJ100.
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0: RJFM 100.3, your number one station, playing the greatest and the latest. Yes, that was Andrea Bocelli, that beautiful voice with Momentos. Before that was Michael Franks with Down in Brazil. First was Night People with Again and Again and Again. We're going to be here playing you your favorite songs. You're listening to RJ100, the station that plays for you the greatest and the latest. My name is Virginia. This is the Night Flight till midnight.
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0: RJFM 100.3, your number one station, playing the greatest and the latest. You're listening to Virginia, and welcome to the second hour of the Night Flight. That was Candle in the Wind by Elton John. Before that was To All the Girls I've Loved Before. That was by Willie Nelson and Julio Iglesias. First song was Why by Frankie Avalon. Hello to Miss Nina. Hi to Jamie Anton. Good evening to you, Renzel. Thank you so much for your message. And Hillary, this is RJ 100.
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0: JFM 100.3, playing the greatest and the latest. Hey, that was From My First Moment. It is by Charlotte Maria Church, or Charlotte Maria Reed, a Welsh singer-songwriter, actress, television presenter, and political activist. She rose to fame in childhood as a classical singer before branching into pop music in 2005. By 2007, Charlotte Church had sold more than 10 million records worldwide, including over 5 million in the United States. Wow, what an accomplishment. Before Charlotte Church, you heard Toni Braxton with Unbreak My Heart. Captain Antoniel was first with Muskrat Love. This is RJ 100.
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0: 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You heard Eric Benet with The Last Time. Before that was Easy by the Commodores, an American funk soul band which was at its peak in the late 1970s through the mid-1980s. First was Afraid for Love to Fade by Hosemarie Chan. 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
1: Hi, this is Hosemarie Chan. May I have this dance with you?

I Just Wanna Dance With You, a song originally recorded by George Strait. I hope you enjoyed my version. This is Jose Marichan.

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0: Before that, you heard Don't It Make My Brown Eyes Blue by Crystal Gayle, or Brenda Gayle Gatzimos. She is an American singer best known for her 1977 country pop crossover song, Don't It Make My Brown Eyes Blue. She had 20 number one country songs during the 1970s and 80s, with 6 albums certified gold by the Recording Industry Association of America. Gayle became the first female artist in country music history to reach platinum sales with her 1977 album, We Must Believe in Magic.
1: And the first was the new Christy Minstrels with Today.
0: And ladies and gentlemen, you know what? If you're feeling a bit under the weather, all I could say is you take care of yourselves. You know, a lot of liquids, as they say, and eat fruits and vegetables. RJ100 here.
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0: JFM 100.3. That was Walk Me Home that you just heard. It is a pop song by singer Mandy Moore from her debut album So Real and released as the album's second single in 1999. And then it was re-released in the year 2000 and featured in the film Center Stage. It debuted at number 38 on Billboard Mainstream Top 40 chart in November of 2000. Before that, you heard Against All Odds by Phil Collins. First was In My Room by the Beach Boys. You're listening to RJ 100, the station that plays for you the greatest and the latest. My name is Virginia. This is the Nightfly till midnight.
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0: RJFM 100.3, your number one station, playing the greatest and the latest. This is Virginia, and welcome to the third and final hour of the Night Flight. Yes, that was A1 there with One More Try. Before that was The Closer I Get to You, a romantic ballad performed by African-American jazz, soul, R&B, and folk singer-songwriter Roberta Flack and African-American soul musician Donnie Hathaway. The Closer I Get to You spent 2 weeks as number one on the Hot Soul Singles chart in April of 1978 and peaked at number two on the Billboard Hot 100. And the song also charted in the top 10 spots for 14 weeks in Canada and 1 week in France. So that's The Closer I Get to You by Roberta Flack and Donnie Hathaway. First one there was Strangers in the Night. That was by the Sandpipers. It has been a long night, but it's like, you know, time went by so fast. It is going by so fast because we love what we're hearing. I know that happens to me. If I love what I do, if I love what I'm hearing, if I love who I'm with, then it's just like, time is so short, you want to stretch everything, right? Well, we're trying to stretch as much as we can. We're going to be here till midnight playing your favorite songs here on RJ100.
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0: RJFM 100.3, playing the greatest and the latest. That was The Impossible Dream, which is a track from Romancing RJ. Well, about this song, it is the most popular song from the 1965 Broadway musical Man of La Mancha, and is also featured in the 1972 film of the same name, starring Peter O'Toole. The complete song is first sung by Don Quixote as he stands vigil over his armor in response to Aldonza's question about what he means by following the quest. It was awarded the Contemporary Classics Award from the Songwriters Hall of Fame. So, The Impossible Dream, Following the Quest. Interesting. Johnny Mathis and Denise Williams before that, Too Much, Too Little, Too Late. And the first was Chad and Jeremy, Before and After. This is RJ 100.
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RJFM 100.3, your number one station, playing the greatest and the latest. There you heard The Rose, a classic pop song written by Amanda McBroom and made famous by Bette Midler. And before that, you heard Seals and Crofts with My Fair Share. I Honestly Love You was first by Olivia Newton-John. Hello to Car, good evening to you, and to Shelley. I hope you had a fine vacation. Good evening as well to Bonbon of Baranyake. Nice to know you're there. This is RJ when

RJFM 100.3, your number one station, playing the greatest and the latest. There you heard Crazy by Linda Ronstadt, originally by Willie Nelson. Before that was Anne Marie, You Needed Me. And the first was What a Wonderful World by Louis Armstrong. You're listening to RJ100, the station that plays for you the greatest and the latest. My name is Virginia. This is the Night Flight.

RJFM 100.3, your number one station, playing the greatest and the latest. Yes, The Monkees was first there, I'll Be True to You. After that, Diana Ross with If We Hold On Together. And this last one was Noi Volante and Manos with My Funny Valentine. Thank you. You take care of yourselves, all right? And always keep it peaceful. Remember, God loves you. This is Virginia, and I'm saying goodbye.

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2: BBC News with Moira Alderson. Ukraine's President Volodymyr Zelensky has said he feels personally betrayed by Donald Trump after the US president reached a deal with Russia on diesel and announced an energy ceasefire which Moscow has ignored. In an interview, Mr. Zelensky said it seemed Kyiv was losing US support in its war with Russia. Elon Musk suggested the US government may be behind the restrictions on Ukraine's access to the company's military-grade satellite communications network. He said any limits on speed or usage were decided by the US military and ultimately by the president. Meanwhile, Britain's Prime Minister Andy Burnham has promised to speed up the delivery of British-made air defence missiles to Ukraine after what he described as a dark and difficult few days. In other news, several high-profile sports events have been postponed in Saudi Arabia as the Houthis continue to fire drones and missiles from Yemen. A tennis tournament and several top-flight football matches have been delayed. Thousands of students have stormed the streets of Albania's capital, Tirana, setting a government building and two banks alight. They're demanding the resignation of the Prime Minister, Edi Rama. The Irish novelist Sally Rooney says she can no longer sell her books in Britain because of her support for the banned protest group Palestine Action. Her publisher said current law meant it could not pass on UK earnings to the author. Kenya says a second person has tested positive for Ebola and that he's in hospital under quarantine. Kenya's health ministry said the patient is a close relative of the first person in the country to be registered with Ebola. Prosecutors in Britain have told a court that the comedian, actor and media personality Russell Brand was a ruthless and manipulative predator. He denies charges of rape, sexual assault and indecent assault. The alleged offences are said to have taken place between 1999 and 2009. BBC News.
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0: 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Just type in DZRJ. 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

0: Hi there, RJ here, reminding you that TGI RJ happens every Friday, and as usual, I'll be there tomorrow night at the home of Rock and Roll, Bistro RJ at Dusitane Hotel. The band starts at 8:45 p.m. and I'm on stage at 9 p.m. to make you dance and sing along. And by the way, if you're celebrating your birthday, why don't you celebrate it at Bistro RJ? If you call way ahead, you get a free cake. So I'll see you tomorrow night. Make your reservations right now. 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So I'll see you tomorrow night. Bistro RJ Dusitani Hotel.
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3: Mabibili sa Mercury Drug, Watson's, and other leading drugstores. Mahalagang paalala, ang Osteogard ay hindi gamot at hindi dapat gamitin panggamot sa anumang uri ng sakit.
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And then I saw the Jag slide into the curve. I know I'll never forget that horrible sight. I guess I found out for myself that everyone was right.

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1: BBC News with Moira Alderson. Ukraine's President Volodymyr Zelensky has said he feels betrayed by Donald Trump after the US president reached a deal with Russia on diesel and announced an energy ceasefire which Moscow has ignored. Mr. Zelensky said it seemed Kyiv was losing US support in its war with Russia. Elon Musk suggested the US government may be behind the restrictions on Ukraine's access to the company's military-grade satellite communications network. He said any limits on speed or usage were decided by the US military and ultimately by the US president. Meanwhile, Britain's Prime Minister Andy Burnham has promised to speed up the delivery of British-made air defence missiles to Ukraine after what he described as a dark and difficult few days. In Brazil, President Lula da Silva's party says it will file a complaint against the US tech giant Meta, alleging interference with the election campaign. It's accused Meta of restricting and blocking President Lula's social media content, which the company denies. Several high-profile sports events have been postponed in Saudi Arabia as the Houthis continue to fire drones and missiles from Yemen. A tennis tournament and several top-flight football matches have been delayed. Thousands of students have stormed the streets of Albania's capital, Tirana, setting a government building and two banks alight. They're demanding the resignation of the Prime Minister, Edi Rama. Kenya says a second person has tested positive for Ebola and that he's in hospital under quarantine. Kenya's health ministry said the patient is a close relative of the first person in the country to be registered with Ebola. The Irish novelist Sally Rooney says she can no longer sell her books in Britain because of her support for the banned protest group Palestine Action. Her publisher said current law meant it could not pass on UK earnings. That's the latest world news from the BBC.
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1: BBC News with Moira Alderson. Ukraine's President Volodymyr Zelensky has said he feels betrayed by Donald Trump after the US president reached a deal with Russia on diesel and announced an energy ceasefire which Moscow has ignored. Mr. Zelensky said it seemed Kyiv was losing US support in its war with Russia. Elon Musk suggested the US government may be behind the restrictions on Ukraine's access to the company's military-grade satellite communications network. He said any limits on speed or usage were decided by the US military and ultimately by the US president. Meanwhile, Britain's Prime Minister Andy Burnham has promised to speed up the delivery of British-made air defence missiles to Ukraine after what he described as a dark and difficult few days. In Brazil, President Lula da Silva's party says it will file a complaint against the US tech giant Meta, alleging interference with the election campaign. It's accused Meta of restricting and blocking President Lula's social media content, which the company denies. Several high-profile sports events have been postponed in Saudi Arabia as the Houthis continue to fire drones and missiles from Yemen. A tennis tournament and several top-flight football matches have been delayed. Thousands of students have stormed the streets of Albania's capital, Tirana, setting a government building and two banks alight. They're demanding the resignation of the Prime Minister, Edi Rama. Kenya says a second person has tested positive for Ebola and that he's in hospital under quarantine. Kenya's health ministry said the patient is a close relative of the first person in the country to be registered with Ebola. The Irish novelist Sally Rooney says she can no longer sell her books in Britain because of her support for the banned protest group Palestine Action. Her publisher said current law meant it could not pass on UK earnings. That's the latest world news from the BBC.
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